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1: It is Saturday. It is a beautiful day in the capital city, and I am here, and so are you. I'm David Stone. This is BPM Live on 88.5, your community radio, bringing you the future sounds of the global dance floor over the next 2 hours. And I've got some heat tonight. I've got new Kinjo, new Side Piece, new Ibo, new A-Track, new Kenema, remixed by Dom Dalla, Martin Horger, Hunter, so much more. But we're going to start here with a new one on Baker's Dozen. This is from Josh Baker and Poppy Bascom. This is called My Place. Turn it up. Your Saturday night.

A new one from their label Heist, that is Damn Swindle, with the title track of their new EP, Call Me. This is BPM on 88.5 CJSR. Yes, yes. Coming into the mix right now is a new remix of one of my favorite tunes of all time from Cassius. Feeling For You, remixed by Efkers and Junior.

to your day. And that is new from Earth and Days from There Was the label There Was Jack. That is called It's Time for House, and it certainly is here on BPM. I'm David Stone, live in the mix on 88.5 and also on CGSR.com. He used to be known as Grand Theft. Nowadays, he's finding quite a bit of success under the name Kinjo. This is his new one on West.

Before that, we heard a new one on Homegrown, Rossi Cone Homegrown from Ranger Truco, Nate Katz, and Kyle Walker. We heard The Bridge. 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Also, shout out to everybody listening at CJSR.com. I'm David Stone, live in the mix. And coming into the mix right now is a new one from Hunter with DeLorean Black. This is called

That was BYOR on Mensum with I Can Dance, out new on Experts Only. This is BPM on 88.5. I'm David Stone, live in the mix. This is Mojo.

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1: I want you to know you gotta try hard to get him, 'cause you'll get somebody's mind. I want you to know.

Shake. Before that, we heard Mojo, No One Knows, and Saria with Cash on Cash. That's out on Tool Room. This is BPM on 88.5 CJSR. I'm David Stone, live in the mix. And in the mix now is a new one from Descent from Metamorphosis Records.

on New Moda. That's Max Styler's label. We heard Cardio. Before that, Disip with Red Room out on Metamorphosy. I'm David Stone, live in the mix, and this is New Script. This is called Activator.

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In the final stretch here on BPM on 88.5 CJSR, your community radio in Edmonton, CJSR.com. In the mix now, this is Sabs with a tune called Work It.

Calling. That's out on Era. Before that, we heard Sebs with Work It. It's out on Atlantic. In the final stretch now here at BPM, the future sounds of the global dance floor. I'm David Stone, live in the mix. And here is Benihana with a track called Keep Pushing.

It's a new one from Coulter on Positiva. It's called Hey Everybody, Back in the Dance. And that brings us here to the closing moments of BPM, another episode down. Thank you so much for listening and supporting Community Radio. I'm David Stone. I've been your host. Live in the mix, djdavidstone.com is where you can find all the things about me, where I'm playing, tracks I like, tracks I played on the show, the playlists, links to the mixes so you can listen to the show again on Mixcloud or SoundCloud. All right. Close out the show. I'm going to play the new one from Gorgon City and Jem Cook. It's called Oracle. Take care of yourself. Stay tuned for Trans Time, coming right up at the top of the hour. And we'll see you next week, next Saturday, right here, 6 to 8 on 88.5. Be good.

Good evening, everyone. In the background, we have got Skyda with Pick Chu. And we started things off with Ebenezer and Lovely with On My Skin. Going to be going over the more uplifting tracks that I didn't get to last week out of this new batch of tracks that I have. So we have a Signum, we have a C-Systems mix, a Mirage, Polycom Fold. We have a new mix of Bullet in a Gun, or In the Gun, so some cool stuff coming up. This is Trance Time, a weekly radio show every Saturday from 8 till 10 p.m. with myself, Bavish, live in the mix on CJSR 88.5 FM.

In the background, we have Airscape with Trance Society, Basil Glue with Venue 03, Progression with Technophobia, and the Ruben Duran and Daniel Wenroy mix, and Caillou and Albert and Maywave with 1,000 Years. It's Trance Time on CJSR.

In the background, we've got Para X with Still in My Heart, Cold Blue with Storm, Peter Steele with The Tour, and Zero and Pitch with Gahaya. It's Trance Time on CJSR.

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In the background, we have got Richard Duran with Air on the G String. Before that, we had Laura Van Dam with Midnight Angel, a very techno-influenced track. We had Ahmed Helmy and Dopenberg under their Hellberg guys with Relation. Alan Fulmy, Ayla, and Calgary's own Mark Eula with One. And we had Gabriel AG, Eric De Vega, and Alera with Obstacles. It's trance time on CJSR.

In the background, we've got Nicholas with Moments Before Dawn, Ralphie B, Frank Wanderers, and Clyde One with Orange Theme. Then we have Paul Oakenfold, Bullet in a Gun in the Snyder Mix, Craig Connolly and Sarah DeWarn, and Circa 96 with Breathing Underwater. Kenny McCauley with Utopia, and Signum with Champion. It's Trans Time on CJSR.

In the background, we've got Bix with Yes I Can and the Mark Sherry remix. Before that, we had Simon Patterson with In the Wire. We had Sean Tyas with Chrome in the Will Reese mix. We had Sequence 6 with Mawali. And we had Mirage with Remember the Future. And that's it for the show this week. Head over to Mixcloud. Search for DJ _ Bavish Trance Time or CJSR. And you can find previous mixes. My mix from the Infected Mushroom show. Thank you for all the responses from that. I had fun with that too. And it's a good set to listen to if you haven't got to hear it. Next week I'll be back with what I call a jam show, just going over tracks that I enjoyed the last couple weeks. And yeah, that's about it. This has been Trance Time with myself, Bavish, live in the mix on CJSR 88.5 FM. Stay tuned for Nab the Dial with the latest in drum and bass.

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If you like German bass, this is the place to be every Saturday at 10 p.m. Hosted by the Nab DB community. I'm your host tonight, Selectris, and later on you'll be listening to JT. 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

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It's called Merker, and it's a lovely tune, and I love it. 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

shouting out our Haymac again. This one is called Intentions, and I love this one so, so much. 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

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Played a couple of his tunes. The first one I played was called Knobhead, and this one currently is called Safe by Diligent Fingers. 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

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This is called Demons by Insane. 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I'll catch you on the next one.

0: The indie pop band out of Vancouver, Peach Pit, is headlining K-Day's Music Fest's main stage, and CJSR is presenting it. 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
4: 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This is JT. Thanks for tuning in on Saturday night. I hope you enjoyed Selectress's set. It was a banger one for sure. And I'm going to play for an hour and hopefully you enjoy mine as much as hers.

Well, I hope you all are being safe on Saturday night. Hope you're enjoying the set. Thank you for tuning in to CGSR 88.5 FM, and this is Nab the Dial.

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I don't waste no time. I work all day and I've been up all night. I go round the clock, 24/7, I love it. 365, I'm there, I'm always at it. Cool, I'm on it. Up, down with the top, down, need to pick me up, so come get me. It's the second day upon the bands, when I'm going in, I go heavy. I'm coming up, I'm getting down, and this tank ain't running on empty. I'm up, I'm ready to go, and I need to know, are you

We're coming up to the last 15 minutes of my set here. I hope you've enjoyed it and hope you enjoyed Selectresses as well. I don't think we have any events coming up, so yeah. I hope that you're staying safe on Saturday, and thank you for tuning in to CJSR 88.5 FM. This is Nab the Dial. Stay still.

thing. 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

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So I hope you had a great Saturday night. Stay safe, and I will see you in a month. Take care, everybody.

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Hello, everybody. This is James Brown, the Godfather of Soul. And you're tuned to CJSR. Look here. It's out of sight. Check it out.

wrestle. For we do not wrestle against flesh and blood, but against the rulers, against the authorities, against the cosmic powers over this present dark.

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And you know, it seems to me that I would be a liar if I were to come up to you and say,

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0: Lumberjack, Mr. Sherman, out.

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0: Bitch, Martin Luther King ain't even dream like me. 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
1: 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Yes, yes, yes.
0: Well, hey, it's Word.

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1: These are the desires and prayers of Abdu'l-Bahá. Day and night, I pray to heaven for you, that strength may be yours, and that, one and all, you may participate in the blessings of the Lord and enter into the joy of the kingdom. I supplicate that you may become as new beings, illumined with the divine light, like unto shining lamps, and that from one end of the world to the other, the knowledge of the love of God may spread. May this boundless love so fill your hearts and minds that sadness may find no room to enter, and may you with joyful hearts soar like birds into the divine radiance. May your hearts become clear and pure, like unto polished mirrors, in which may be reflected the full glory of the Son of Truth. May your eyes be opened to see the signs of the kingdom of God. 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

0: first. 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
1: 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Arrested Development. 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

0: for food poisoning, and they've said the burden is similar to that of TB or malaria or HIV.
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The show is called Trigger Cuts, where every week we count down the most played albums on the CJSR charts. I'm your host, Chad, your chart guide, as we climb from number 30 all the way up to a brand new number one this week. In fact, we've got tons of chart debuts, first-time appearances from albums by Big Brave, The Satisfactory, Jessica Hoop, and some returning favorites like Zune, American Football, and last week's number one, taking a big spill down to number 30, Montreal Trio Knitting, and their excellent new album Souvenir, out on Mint Records. Let's find a cut from that right now to kick off the show. You're tuned to Trigger Cuts here on CJSR.

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New York-based free jazz performer Philip Golub with his brand new album Partisan Ship, debuting at 27 on the CJSR charts. Some local heaviness from Truster, who just released their new album Creeping Thing last week. It sits at 28, down from 19. Void Comp with Passerby at 29, and Knitting slipping from 1 down to 30 with the album Souvenir. 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I'm your host, Chad, your chart guide, as we ascend Chart Mountain up to a new number one. We'll get to that summit in a while, at the end of the show. We're just beginning our journey. We're at base camp, folks. But let's take our next step with Asheville, North Carolina group Tongues of Fire. The punk quartet have a self-titled release out on Godless America, and it debuts at number 26 on the CJSR charts. Let's check it out now.

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Brooklyn Funk Essentials back on the charts, slipping from 6 to 23 with Black Butterfly. And we had some new stuff before that. Sweat, Tear It On Down, debuts at number 24. We heard from Jessica Hoop with Long Wave Home at number 25. And kicking off that set at 26, Tongues of Fire out of North Carolina. You're tuned to the Mighty CJSR. The show is called Trigger Cuts. Every week we count down the most played albums. This week, we're doing the charts for the week ending July 14th, 2026. We've got a brand new number one we're working our way towards at the end of the show, but so much new music on the way there, including our next artist out on Anti Records. It's Sean Solomon. The World Is Not Good Enough. That's the name of the album anyway. And it debuts at number 22 on the Mighty CJSR. After that, some brand new stuff from American Football.

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Zoe Amba making their debut on the Matador Records label with Eyes Full, debuting at number 19. Zoe is was a fixture in the New York City improvisational scene. An extremely talented saxophone player, saxophonist, if you will. And through that scene, became pals with Jim White of the Dirty Three, the Hard Quartet. And Zoe has made the shift to back to working with guitars, you know, their first instrument. And made an album that is very rooted in their upbringing in their home state of Tennessee. And that's what Eyes Full is all about. I'm sure we'll be hearing it. More of it, anyway, on future episodes of Trigger Cuts. Before that, Frog, the album Frog for Sale. I find this album delightful. That's sitting at number 20, returning to the charts. Always welcome to see you here again, Frog. American Football. Talk about comfort food. Sitting at number 21 with their brand new self-titled album, LP4, sounding like classic American football. And Sean Solomon kicking off that set, The World Is Not Good Enough. Well, maybe next week it'll be better. We're moving up these charts. I'm your host, Chad, your chart guide. Fast approaching the halfway point on the show with a whole set of brand new arrivals, including the latest from Charlotte Cornfield on the way. First up, though, LTs and Some Necessities from Hydrophonic Records right here on the mighty CJSR.

0: the sixth dimension.
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Electronic Sounds from the Ghost Town Records presents Groove Pack, sitting at number 15 on the CJSR charts for the week ending July 14th. Brand new music from Canadian singer-songwriter Charlotte Cornfield, Hurts Like Hell, out on Merge Records, and that's sitting at number 16 this week, making its debut. Got some queer country from Calgary in there from Robert Adam, Governed by the Seasons, debuts at number 17. LTs kicks off that set at number 18 with Necessities. You're tuned to Trigger Cuts, your weekly look at CJSR's top 30 or most played albums from the last 7 days. I'm your host, Chad. So glad to be your chart guide. And wouldn't you know it, dear listener, we're now halfway through these charts, halfway through the show, and well on our way to a brand new number one. Over the next hour, we've got some music from Tiga, Winter Sleep, the latest from Ellen Freeze, JNBO, and tons more. In fact, you know, starting us off, it's going to be Ellen Freeze. Let's do it right now with the brand new album Solitary Songs, sitting at number 14 on the CJSR charts.

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Closing out that set with ESMO, Sunshine in My Bones. And I was delighted to learn that the ES and MO in this band name stands for Elizabeth Shepherd and Michael Occhipinti, two amazing jazz musicians in the Canadian scene. I could listen to Elizabeth Shepherd sing anything, so it's always a delight when we got a new record from her. Her team with Michael Occhipinti, wonderful. So I'm hoping we can get some more of this on the charts in the future. That debuts at number 11, as I said. The Satisfactory before that at number 12. The latest from Winter Sleep, it's called Wishing Moon, was in there at number 13. And Ellen Fries out of Saskatoon, Solitary Songs, debuts at number 14. You're tuned to the mighty CJSR 88.5 FM. You're tuned to Trigger Cuts. We're counting down the most played albums for the week ending July 14th, and we're about to crack the top 10, dear listener. Slipping from 4 down to 10, one of our final returning entries on the charts for this week, it's Tiga and the album Hot Life. So let's check out their collab with Boys Noize. This is Hot Wife on the mighty CJSR.

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Marcy Yates debuting at number 7 with the new album Vanilla Sky Part 2. Did that movie need a sequel? I don't think so. Number 8 was Haley Davis with Wandering Star. We had Big Brave bringing the big noise, In Grief or In Hope at number 9. And Tiga slips from 4 to 10 this week with Hot Life. You're tuned to the mighty CJSR 88.5 FM. I'm your host, Chad, your guide here on Trigger Cuts as we climb the charts, almost at our brand new number 1. And our first step on the way there is Big Special with their Oh Joy EP. Following up their album National Average, we'll find a cut from this one for you, and then a 1978 electronic belly dance album. CJSR, we've got everything. Here's Big Special

JNBO and Friends coming in at number 4 out on College of Knowledge Records. And before that, Asad Khoury with Electronic Touches Belly Dance. This is originally recorded in 1978, but the wonderful folks over at We Want Sounds, the great world-focused reissue label, have been taking the focus off of their deep cuts from Japan they've been doing of late, and they're working on a Middle Eastern kind of electronic and dance music series, and that's where this comes from. So it was really great to hear that in the set. Big Special kicked off that set. Very eclectic with the Oh Joy EP. Dear listener, that almost brings us to the end of the show. We got room for a couple more tracks before we get to our brand new number one. Up next, Gord High. Going out to St. Catharines, Ontario for this one. Massively long album. A 30-track posthumous collection. Pretty much all home recording, so very lo-fi and cool stuff. Coming in at number 3, it's Gord High with some home rock on the mighty CJSR.

0: Zune climbing from 9 up to 2. Our final chart, returning chart entry this week. Happy Thought School is the latest release from Zune. Gored High in there with Home Rock, debuting at number 3. The collection of home recordings by the St. Catharines, the experimental producer, I guess we could call him. Dear listener, that takes us to the end of yet another episode of Trigger Cuts. Thanks for listening, and thanks to Blind Man Brewing for supporting the show. Check out blindmanbrewing.com to stay up to date with the latest flavorful innovations in craft beer. Who sits atop the charts this week? Well, it's Montreal act La Sécurité. I have been so excited for this release, Bingo. I was a huge fan of their previous album, Stay Safe. Now we finally have some more La Sécurité to chew on, so let's find a cut from this one after one more word from our sponsors over at Blind Man Brewing. Thanks so much for tuning in. I'll catch you next week with another set of the CJSR Top 30.
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Hello and welcome to Jazzology. My name is Steve McLeod. Thank you so much for tuning in. Really do appreciate it. And we'll start the program off today with alto saxophonist Remy Bolduc and his Groove Quintet. And as the name suggests, it is a grooving disc. We're going to listen to the track The Lickin'. Also in the band is Chantel Devilliers on the tenor saxophone, Nick Semenikin on the guitar, Ira Coleman on the bass, and Rich Irwin is behind the drum kit. Here is saxophonist Remy Bolduc starting off Jazzology for another week.

From his beautiful solo piano recording, Awakening, that was Chris Andrew, and the track was Out the Door. That was Chris Andrew. And starting off Jazzology this week was alto saxophonist Remy Bolduc, and the Groove Quintet is a self-titled release from them. We heard the wonderful track, The Lickin'. Up next, we're going to bassist Josh Warren and his quintet. We're going to listen to the title track from his latest disc, Gratitude. Here is Josh Warren, right here on CJSR's Jazzology.

0: That band was co-led by bassist Julian Anderson Bowes and drummer Anthony Fung, and they go by the name of Jab Fung. And the name of their new release is In Real Life. We heard Stronger Still. And joining them on the recording was Louis Denis on the alto, Adam O'Farrell on the trumpet, Rafael Zaldivar on the piano. That was Jab Fung. And starting off the set was bassist Josh Warren. His latest quintet disc is Gratitude. And we heard the title track. You're listening to Jazzology right here on CJSR. I'm your host, Steve McLeod. Do you have comments about this program? Please let me know through the email, jazzology@cjsr.com. We'll be back with more instrumental jazz programming right after we take this break.
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0: Welcome back to the program, and thank you so much for tuning into Jazzology. I am your host, Steve McLeod, and up next, we're going to saxophonist Corey Weeds and organist Chris Hazelton.

and take a track from their upcoming new disc, There Are No Answers. And joining him on the recording is Rudy Petischauer on the drums and David Rourke on the guitar. Here is Corey Weeds and Chris Hazelton right here on CJSR's

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line. And that was Jean-Michel Pilk on the piano, Remy Jean LeBlanc on the bass, and the drummer was Richard Irwin. That was John Sweeney. And before that was Corey Weeds and Chris Hazelton, and I took a track from their upcoming new release. We heard the track There Are No Answers. And up next, we're going to trumpet player Bria Skonberg, her release, Brass. We're going to hear So It Goes, Luther Allison on the piano, Eric Wheeler on the bass, and Darren Douglas on the drums. Here is Bria Skonberg right here on CJSR's Jazzology.

0: Based out of Quebec, that was the Auburn Quartet, and their latest disc is Changing Tide. We heard Cedarwood, that was the Auburn Quartet. And starting off the set was trumpet player Bria Skornberg. Her latest is Brass. We heard So It Goes. 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I'm your host, Steve McLeod. If you'd like to re-listen to today's program, I'll be uploading it to cjsr.com/on-demand, and you can scroll down till you find Jazzology. 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We'll be back with more instrumental jazz programming right after we take this break.
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0: Welcome back to Jazzology. I'm your host, Steve McLeod. Thanks for joining me today. Up next, we're going to Ottawa-based pianist Peter Hum. His latest disc is Steps to Redemption. We're going to hear Tadalero. And joining him on the recording is Kenji Omei on the saxophone, David Smith on the trumpet, Ted Quillen on the guitar, Alex Walkington on the bass, and the drummer, Ted Warren. Here's Peter Hum right here on CJSR's Jazzology.

clarinetist Virginia McDonald from her latest disc, In Search Of. We heard the title track, and that was Jeffrey Keyser on the piano, Ira Coleman on the bass, and Curtis Noasad on the drums. That was Virginia McDonald. And before that was a sextet led by pianist Peter Hum. His latest disc is Steps to Redemption. The track was Tetalero. And up next, we're going to percussionist Luis Tuvar, and his new one is Colaris. We're going to hear three incarnations: John Day on the piano, Karsten Rubling on the trombone, Andre Wickenheiser on the trumpet, and on the drums is Daniel Nava. Here is Luis Tuvar right here on CJSR's Jazzology.

0: What a privilege it is to have this previously unreleased live recording from the Oscar Peterson Trio. It was recorded live in 1960 at the Baker's Keyboard Lounge, where the band had a two-week engagement. And these are 26 songs on record and CD for us to listen to. And that was the track Let There Be Love. And the trio consists of Ray Brown on the bass and Ed Thigpen on the drums and the wonderful Oscar Peterson. Before that was percussionist Louis Tuvar from his latest disc, Colaris. We heard Three Incarnations. You're listening to Jazzology right here on CJSR. I am your host, Steve McLeod. I'm heard every Sunday, 9 to 11 in the morning, bringing you 2 hours of instrumental jazz programming. If you do have comments about the show, I'd love to hear from you. And you can do that through the email, which is jazzology@cjsr.com. 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
0: Welcome back to Jazzology. I'm your host, Steve McLeod, and up next we're going to some jazz fusion. And this band is out of Ottawa, and they are Finely Tuned Elephant. Wonderful quartet. The name of their new disc is No Goats. We're going to listen to the title track. It's rather lengthy, in about 10 and a half minutes, but well worth the journey. Here is the Finely Tuned Elephant Quartet right here on CJSR's Jazzology.

There's something a little bit different. That was a sextet led by bassist Alex Lacusta. And the name of his latest disc is Island Ghosts. We heard moments ago. That was Alex Lacusta. And before that was some fine jazz fusion provided by Finely Tuned Elephant and the title track from their latest disc, No Goats. Up next, we're going to saxophonist Arta Scheer, and his new disc is Introducing Arta Scheer. He's joined on this particular track by saxophonist Corey Weeds, a double tenor saxophone frontline here on this track, Blues Up and Down. Here's Arta Scheer right here on CJSR's Jazzology.

Sounded like they had a lot of fun doing that particular track, and that was Blues Up and Down, and it was taken from the latest release from tenor saxophonist Ardashir, and his new disc is Introducing Ardashir. Well, Jazzology is coming to a close for another week. I'd like to thank you so much for tuning in, and I hope you enjoy the music as much as I enjoy bringing it to you. If you do have comments about the show, please let me know through the email, which is jazzology@cjsr.com. 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You can scroll down till you find Jazzology. You can listen to it anywhere, anytime. And a reminder, the other jazz show that happens right here on CJSR is on Thursday afternoons. That wonderful show is Kind of Jazz. It happens 2 to 3 with your host, Randy Talbot. And speaking of excellent shows, stick around at the end of this one because you're in for one called The Purple Room with your host, Shantu Diggs. I'll leave you this morning with guitarist Strat Androidis. His new one is The Wolf Sleeps Alone. We're going to hear Delivery. Thanks again for tuning in. Stay safe. Take care. Talk to you next week.

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1: In case you missed it, that means that we've started alternating Tuesday evenings. The hour of 8 p.m. you've come to know and love is the time to navigate the audio architecture of landscapes, real and imagined, with Caitlin as your haunted host. 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

0: Welcome back to the Purple Room on CJSR FM 88.5. If you're new to the show, this is a one-hour weekly soulful trip throughout the African diaspora. I don't really focus on genres. This is not an R&B show, though. It did win the best R&B show at the NCRA Awards in 2024. No big deal. It's not a jazz show, though. I do have some licks for you later on today. It's not a reggae show, despite that opening track. This is a show for lovers of music who are a very different species than music nerds. Opened up today with Talk Love from Sonia Spence's 1981 sophomore album. This one's been in heavy rotation for me for a minute now, ever since Jussie American Fiction. Sonia Spence's song Let Love Flow played during the wedding scene in that movie, which I must have watched 3 times in a row. It's such a great placement of such a perfect song. Let Love Flow was also on the same album as the song I just played. Check out Sonia Spence's Sings Love. 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

Did you know that 1 in 4 people experience varying degrees of mental illness? 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

former roommate of Donny Hathaway and co-writer of Hathaway's song The Ghetto, Mr. Leroy Hudson, with Lucky Fellow. If Hudson sounds a little familiar to you, it might be because he actually replaced Curtis Mayfield as the lead singer of The Impressions. When Curtis left the group in 1970, I pulled that song, Lucky Fellow, from, I guess it'd be considered his self-titled album, Hudson, which was released on Mayfield's Kurtom Records in 1975, though the song was first recorded by Maurice Jackson in 1971. On me right now is one of my favorite hip-hop loops used by Grand Poobah for his track Check It Out with Mary J. Blige. 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

0: The indie pop band out of Vancouver, Peach Pit, is headlining K-Day's Music Fest's main stage, and CJSR is presenting it. 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

you're listening to is the tough Ghanaian funk of Mondo Soul Funky by Ebo Taylor Jr., who was the son of the legendary Ebo Taylor and a keyboardist in his father's band. Unfortunately, we lost Jr. in 2022, and his father had the heartbreaking task of announcing it on social media. The album to track down is called Gotta Take It Cool by Ebo Taylor Jr. and his band Wuta Wazutu, which was thankfully re-released in 2019 on Mr. Bongo Records. I've got more on the keys coming up next with Philadelphia's Jimmy McGriff. This is The Purple Room, only on CJSR FM 88.5. My name is Shantu. Much more to come. Keep it locked.

Behind me right now is another one of the greats, JD with the Clapper from his Welcome to Detroit Instrumentals album. Closing the show today, I'm going to play saxophonist Greg Osby, featuring one of the smoothest vocalists in hip-hop history. It's right there in his name, CL Smooth. From the groundbreaking duo Pete Rock and CL Smooth, this one was produced by Ali Shaheed Muhammad. Do not forget to follow this show on Instagram at Purple Room Radio, or just head to purpleroomradio.com for full playlists of everything I drop. Thanks again for joining me in the Purple Room, only on the Mighty

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0: Good afternoon and namaste everyone. 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
1: And I'm your host Sambhavi. For today's show, we're taking a little trip around Nepal. Nepal might not be the biggest country in the world, but it's packed with so many beautiful places, each with its own scenery, culture, and stories.

0: We'll be chatting about some of our favorite places, sharing some facts along the way, and of course, throwing in a few personal memories.
1: So grab a cup of tea, sit back, relax, and let's get started with our first song.
0: Our first song is Ek Patoko Nepali, a patriotic song by Pramila Basnet.

0: All right, now let's start with a place that I think almost everyone has heard of, whether they've been to Nepal or not, Pokhara.
1: Honestly, I don't think I've ever met someone who's visited Pokhara and didn't absolutely love it.
0: Same here. Whenever people ask me for recommendations on where to visit Nepal, Pokhara is always near the top of my list.
1: It's one of those places where you can do as much or as little as you want. If you're someone who likes adventure, there's paragliding, zip lining, boating on Pewa Lake, hiking. There's so much to do. But if you just want to relax, it's also perfect for that.
0: Exactly. I think that's why so many people enjoy it. You don't have to be constantly doing something. You can just walk along the lakeside, grab some food, enjoy the view, and somehow the whole day flies by.
1: And the views are just incredible. Seeing the Annapurna mountain range in the distance when you're sitting by the lake almost doesn't feel real.
0: Especially in the morning when it's nice and clear.
1: Right? You see pictures online and think they've been edited, but then you actually go there and realize it really does look like that. Have you ever been paragliding, Varshun?
0: I haven't, but I'd really love to go.
1: All right, before we move on to our next destination, let's take a short music break. Our next song is Halla Chale Chha by Raju Lama.

0: talk about this place because I know it means a lot to you.
1: I already know what you're going to say.
0: Budol.
1: Exactly. I lived in Budol when I was growing up. It has a really special place in my heart.
0: Now, what's the first thing that comes to your mind when you think about Budol?
1: Honestly, just how familiar everything felt. You'd go out with your family, and almost everywhere you went, you'd recognize someone. Whether it was neighbors, family friends, or someone your parents knew. It always felt like such a close-knit community.
0: I have lots of family and family friends from Budol, too. And I feel like that's something a lot of people miss once they move away from Nepal.
1: Definitely. It just has such a different feeling. People will stop to talk, ask how you're doing, and somehow a quick trip to the store ends up taking twice as long because you're catching up with people.
0: That's actually so true. I remember that happened to me all the time.
1: And even though it isn't as big or as busy as Kathmandu, I think that's a part of its charm. Life just feels slower in Budol.
0: And sometimes that's just exactly what you need.
1: It really is. Looking back, I don't think I appreciated it as much at the time, but now it's one of the things I miss.
0: Alright, now let's take another music break. Our next song is going to be a cover of the song Maya Pitari, sung by Trisha Gurung.

0: markets everywhere, little cafes tucked into the side streets, temples around almost every corner. It just feels so much more alive.
1: I love that you can spend an entire day just walking around and still discover something new.
0: Yeah, especially places like Tamil. Every time I go there, I somehow end up wandering into a shop I didn't even notice before.
1: And there's always music playing.
0: Yes, you'll hear people talking, street musicians, little cafes with music playing. It just has so much energy.
1: I think that's what makes Kathmandu so memorable. It's busy, but in a very good way.
0: For sure. And if you ever get hungry, you don't have to walk very far before you find somewhere to eat.
1: That's my favorite part.
0: Definitely mine too.
1: When you're looking for momos, newari food, or just a nice place to sit down with a cup of tea, you will like it.
0: That's one thing I really miss. Just walking around with family, stopping somewhere for tea, talking for a while, and then continuing our day.
1: Sometimes it's the simple memories that stick with you the most.
0: I couldn't agree more.
1: Alright, now let's slow things down with another song.
0: Okay, coming up next is Timro Saath by Pratap Das and Anu Chaudhary.

0: Since we're talking about places that are meaningful to us, I have to mention Kathmandu too.
1: Yes, and compared to Bhutto, it's a completely different experience. Kathmandu always feels like there's something happening.
0: Exactly. There's people everywhere.

0: Alright, this next place is one I've always wanted to spend more time in, Bandipur.
1: I love Bandipur. It feels completely different from a lot of the bigger cities.
0: It's one of those places where you almost feel like time just slows down, don't you think?
1: For sure. I think the streets are so much more quieter, there aren't cars driving through the main bazaar, and the people are just taking their time there.
0: I think that's a part of the charm.
1: Definitely. Sometimes when you're traveling, it's nice to have a place where you don't feel so rushed all the time.
0: And the mountain, the views are beautiful there.
1: They really are. I think Bandipur is one of those places that deserves more attention than it gets. It's like underrated. People often head straight for Pokhara, but Bandipur is such beautiful atmosphere.
0: I feel like it's the perfect place to slow down for a couple of days. Definitely different from bigger cities like Kathmandu where everyone's busy and it's loud everywhere.
1: Exactly. Sometimes the best part of traveling isn't rushing from one attraction to another. It's just taking your time and enjoying where you are.
0: I could not agree more. Now let's play our next song for today, Timro Khushi Haruna by Anju Pantha.

0: I don't think that we can talk about places in Nepal without mentioning Pashuputinath Temple.
1: Definitely. I feel like every time my family was in Kathmandu, someone would always say, we have to stop by Pashuputinath.
0: Same. And the one thing I always remember, it isn't even the temple at first.
1: Are you talking about the monkeys?
0: Exactly. The monkeys are everywhere.
1: You have to be so careful too. If you're carrying food or even holding a plastic bag, they'll come right over because they think you've got snacks.
0: But they were really, really smart monkeys. I remember my parents always warning me, hold on to your things, hold on to your food.
1: They're honestly fearless. They just sit there watching everyone walk by like it's their own place.
0: And once you get past the monkeys, the temple itself is really beautiful. You'll hear bells, smell the incense in the air, and the whole atmosphere feels really peaceful.
1: It's definitely one of those places that just feels special every time you visit. Now, for our next song, we have Sale Monpareo by Nepali movie Ghabad Sere.

0: Speaking of beautiful places, we have to mention Baudenaud Stupa.
1: Oh, definitely. Every time I see it, I'm amazed by how beautiful it is. It's such a peaceful place to just walk around and take everything in.
0: It is actually one of the largest spherical stupas in the world, which is pretty incredible.
1: It's also one of the most important Buddhist sites in Nepal. You'll see people walking clockwise around the stupa, spinning the prayer wheel and offering prayers.
0: I always love going there around sunset. The lights could come on and the people would be walking around the stupa and the whole place would just a calm atmosphere.
1: I know exactly what you mean. Even if you're not there for religious reasons, it's one of those places where you naturally slow down and appreciate everything around you.
0: Truly a beautiful culture, and it's definitely somewhere I would recommend people to visit, even if they're in Kathmandu.
1: I couldn't agree more. Now,
0: Our next song is Tara Tara by Wangden Sherpa.
2: Loser on a Timmy.

0: All right, now we can't do an entire show about places in Nepal without mentioning the one place everyone on Earth knows, Mount Everest.
1: I was waiting for you to bring it up. It might be the most famous landmark in Nepal.
0: Exactly. Standing at 8,848.86 meters, it is the highest mountain in the world, and it attracts climbers from all over the globe.
1: But I think sometimes you forget that it's more than just a mountain. There are communities that have lived in the Everest region for generations.
0: That's true. The Sherpa people are well known for their incredible mountaineering skills and their deep knowledge on the Himalayas. They've helped countless of climbers safely navigate the mountain over the years.
1: And even if you're not planning to climb the Everest, just visiting the Khumbu region and seeing the mountains up close is an unforgettable experience.
0: I don't think any picture can truly capture how massive the mountain is until you're standing there yourself.
1: I agree. It's definitely one of those places that's on so many people's bucket list, but for an obvious reason. Now, let's play our popular Nepali song, Jaulai Relaima Sarara by Prasant Tamang and Anju Panta.

0: we talked about so many beautiful places already, but there's one more place that we definitely cannot leave out.
1: Lumbini.
0: Exactly. Lumbini is known all over the world as the birthplace of Siddhartha Gautama, who later became known as Buddha.
1: It's such a beautiful place. I think that's one of the first things people notice when they visit.
0: Compared to the busy streets of Kathmandu, it definitely has a more calm and peaceful atmosphere.
1: I also think it's really cool that people from all over the world come to visit there. You'll meet people from so many different countries, and they're all there for the same reason.
0: It makes sense. Buddhism is one of the biggest religions in the world. And there are monasteries built by so many different countries too, with its own unique architecture.
1: It's definitely one of those places where you could spend hours just walking around and taking everything in.
0: If you've never been there before, I definitely recommend you going there. Now our next song is Thimi Sangay by Apurva Thamong.

0: Before we wrap up today's show, I thought it'd be fun to ask you one last question.
1: Go for it.
0: Now, out of all the places we've talked about today, if someone handed you 2 plane tickets to go to Nepal and said that you can only visit one place first, where would you go?
1: Oh, that's actually a really hard question.
0: I know.
1: I think I'd have to say Bhutan. I know it's not the answer most people are expecting, but because I live there and all my family's there, it just feels so much like home. There's so many memories there and I'd love to see it again.
0: That's a really good answer.
1: What about you?
0: It's hard. I think I'd choose either Kathmandu or Bhutan. Kathmandu because I was born there and it's a really big city and I'd love to visit, but also Bhutan because most of my family and my grandparents all live there. There's just something about being with my family again which I find so relaxing and nostalgic.
1: Honestly, I don't think there's a wrong answer. Every place in Nepal just has something special about it.
0: Exactly. Whether it's the history, the scenery, the people, or just the memories you make, every place has its own charm.
1: And hopefully today's show gave everyone a few new places to add to their travel list, or maybe even brought back some memories if you've been there before.
0: And with that, we're at the end of today's program. We hope you enjoyed it as much as we did bringing it to you. If you have any comments or suggestions about today's program, please send us an email on radio.kathmandu@nikase.ca. For more details, you can visit us on www.nikase.ca.
1: Thank you all who tuned in with us today. The next program is The Voice of Eritrea, and we will come back next week at the same time on Radio Kathmandu, a Sunday brunch in Nepal. We hope you enjoy our last song for today, Katar Katar Ma by Mahesh Kafle and Asmita Adhikari. Till then, namaste and goodbye, everyone.

0: Do you know the indigenous name of where you live? Let's hear from Laverne First Rider. This ward is named after a migration pattern.
1: Ibikwakanipiotsi is Blackfoot and means the northern migration of the bison for calving season. It was known that bison would migrate up to 300 kilometers north of the North Saskatchewan River to the safety of artesian wells to gather for the winter. This is where they would birth their calves, and in the warmer spring weather, the bison would begin their migration south again. The Blackfoot followed the bison to these northern wells, but limited bison kill. Traditionally, dogs were used to help transport belongings and lodgings. The Blackfoot traveled to secure resources based on annual weather patterns of the plains. This type of travel and harvesting in multiple places during the course of the year involved considerable planning and cooperation by all members. It was complex because larger bands separated into smaller clans for portions of the year and came together in larger groups for big events like celebrations and ceremonies. These cycles of union and dispersal were as central to cultural survival and renewal as was the acquisition of food and resources. Ibikwakanipiotsi is Blackfoot and means the northern migration of the bison for calving season.
0: We're grateful to Pipiguan, Pitaguan, and the City of Edmonton for permission to use these ward naming videos. Learn more at edmonton.ca/indigenous ward names.
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0: Walk down memory lane with the Curiosity Tours. The two immersive guided walks are hosted by the Edmonton City as Museum Project, bringing Edmonton's past to life. There's Strikes, Struggles, and Success, the guided walk retracing the steps and history of the city's working class, including the 1947 chocolate bar strike. Also, the Children of the Flats walking tour, exploring how the massive 1915 flood reshaped Edmonton. The Curiosity Tours run until mid-September. For dates, times, and tickets, visit citymuseumedmonton.ca/tours.
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CJSR advises that Fervor Cooley's Roots of Canna and Bluegrass may contain murder, moonshine, mayhem, and malfeasance that some may find troubling. Listener discretion is advised.

Good afternoon. This is CJSR's Fervor Coolies, Rootsicana, and Bluegrass. 2 hours of our kind of music to entertain and occasionally enlighten. On today's show, we're going to explore a bit of folk, some country, a sliver of blues, and more as we head toward 3 o'clock and the bluegrass. Today, we are featuring all Canadian artists as this is a SoCan Sweeps Week, where we try to show love to all of our Canadian songwriters. Bill Bourne and the Free Radio Band starting us off today. Thanks for tuning in.

I am Donald Topluski, and that was Bill Bourne and the Free Radio Band with Home from the Bluesland Project of 15 years back. We all miss Bill Bourne. I am pretty excited for today's show. A few of the songs I will share are things you are unlikely to hear elsewhere, and that's a good thing. Some deep cuts, some vintage, some that may even be considered classic, and a selection of new songs too, with a slice of bluegrass, Fred Eaglesmith, in about 100 minutes or so. As I stated off the top, all music north of the border today. Occasionally, SoCan surprises us with what is essentially an audit week to capture our programming and, I'm guessing, base some of their disbursements to Canadian songwriters based on the data collected. So we try to boost the CanCon during those times. And that's brings us to today. Won't impact you, dear listeners, although I'm feeling a bit under the weather, and so we'll try to speak a little less than usual. We'll just let the music play. A bit of a mixtape version of Fervor Cooley's Roots of Canada and Bluegrass for you today on CJSR. Out of the Lloydminster area, Carolyn Park, from her new album, All the Moving Parts.

Bella White from her new album, A Sign of the Weather. The song was called Stuff. Prior to that, Sky Diggers with Alice Graham, originally from their successful Road Radio album. Alice Graham that time was taken from the new collection, West Montrose, which finds Sky Diggers reinterpreting a few of their songs, as well as digging deep into their roots influences. And we started the set with Weathered from Carolyn Park and All the Moving Parts. Slipping in some blues now, Sugar Brown out of Toronto.

0: Sugar Brown, Sure as the Stars, and Hamilton legend Harrison Kennedy, High Country Blues, a CD I was pleased to purchase last month. From North of 60 and elsewhere, Tom Jackson, Humble Me, and straight out of our town, Ben Suris, from his latest album. All on Fervor Cooley's Roots of Canada and Bluegrass. This is CJSR. Thanks for listening this afternoon. After the information break, I'll return with Dr. Joe's daughter, Paula Eve Kerman.
1: The indie pop band out of Vancouver, Peach Pit, is headlining K-Day's Music Fest's main stage, and CJSR is presenting it. Even at the golden light of morning. Free with general K-Day's admission, the concert goes Wednesday, July 22nd. Edmonton's own St. Arnaud is opening. I love you. The show gets underway at 7 p.m. on the exhibition grounds. Want more info? 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

A song capturing how close most of us are to a life we didn't expect. Paula Eve Kerman and Summer. Bill Bourne was playing guitar on that song, and I mentioned Paula's father, Dr. Joe Kerman, who was one of my most influential profs at the U of A a lifetime ago in the mid-80s. He was an expert in his field, of course, teaching elementary social studies, but he also had a way of making us consider what we were presenting to students, identifying bias and such. Great to hear that he's still with us, and a super song from Paula Eve Kerman, who I met a couple weekends ago at the Open Mic Fest in North Edmonton. Now, British Columbia acoustic roots and grass band The Unfaithful Servants are going to be passing through Edmonton today with a show at the Bison Lodge. The group is traveling on their Road to Rocky Grass tour, going from northern BC all the way through Montana and into Colorado for the Rocky Grass Festival, an event that I'm sure they will remember for a long time. Then they continue on to the western states on their tour. The Bison Lodge show is tonight at 7 p.m., and hopefully a lot of people will show up for it. Here's The River from their Fallen Angel album, The Unfaithful Servants.

truthfully one of the greatest songs I've ever heard out of Alberta. Cayute Song by the Joe Ireland Band. The singer there, Francis Cavanaugh, also the songwriter, he performed that song by request at Open Mic Festival a couple weekends ago. Great, great stuff. Before Francis and the band, Dammit Doyle, Bad Bad Woman, Joe Vickers, Ruthless River, Lookout Tower, Burnt Once, Twice Wary, and the Unfaithful Servants, who are in Edmonton at the Bison Lodge. The Sky Diggers have a line in one of their songs about needing 6 minutes for a 3-minute song. I need about 30 for the next 8 minutes because, well, there's too many songs. Here's Maria Dunn on Fervor Coolies, Roots of Canna, and Bluegrass on CJSR.

0: From Whitehorse, Kim Beggs' Vampire Love Song off Said Little Sparrow, and Immigrant Dreams from Maria Dunn's masterful album Piece by Piece. That's all the time we have in today's first hour of Fervor Coulee's Rootsicana and Bluegrass on CJSR, your community-supported, volunteer-powered radio station in Edmonton. I'm Donald Sapolsky, and I'll be back in a moment with an hour of Canadian Bluegrass. I hope you can stay with me.
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0: Welcome back to the second hour of Fervor Coulee's Rootsicana and Bluegrass. New music now. Chris Jones has an album coming. We've been waiting a long time for it. Here is Deeper Call from that record, Chalk Lines and Dust on CJSR.

all Canadian bluegrass today as we celebrate Canadian songwriters on CJSR's Fervor Coolies, Rootsicana, and Bluegrass. Chris Jones and the Night Drivers, Deeper Call. I am Donald Topleski, and I am pleased to be with you Sunday afternoons. This extra good, extra long set is going to feature some of our favorites, including Slow Drag, Lonesome Town Painters, Veranda, and much more. I hope you enjoy it, beginning with Twin Fiddles from Greg Spatz and guest Patrick McGonigal, John Reichman and the Jaybirds, The Crow and Gate, on a special all-Canadian edition of the show.

0: Before we headed out east for Hard Ride, a Nancy McClellan song from the Ontario band, I'm Happy I Cry, and Veranda Premier Train, we spent quite a bit of time in British Columbia exploring their bluegrass scene. We started the set with John Reichman and the Jaybirds, then went to a John Reichman produced album featuring his sister-in-law, Coralie Tonick, as well as Craig McCarron. And as I said, their band Slow Drag. Thanks Just the Same. Jackson Hollow, a new song, a band-written song called Flutter. Lonesome Town Painters, Begging for More. And we heard Kilometer 19 from The Brakemen. After these words, we'll be back with more bluegrass from our country. 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

Ontario band Silver Birch with their original song Broken Heart Road from their album Out on a Limb that came out, well, a couple decades ago. Janet McGarry out of Prince Edward Island has been playing music recently with Karina Rose and Jeremy from the High Fidelity Band. You may have caught Janet's husband, Serge, playing with High Fidelity in Edmonton last winter at the River City Bluegrass Festival. Apparently Janet was there too, but I didn't run into her. Janet McGarry's had a long career in Eastern Canada, and we're going to hear from her Hills of Home album, Memories in Time, on Fervor Coolies, Roots of Canada, and Bluegrass.

0: Thank you.
1: I believe the only non-Canadian written song I featured today, Edmonton's Down to the Wood, doing a Ronnie McCurry, Billy Smith song from the Homefest 2003.

fundraising album. Before my bluegrass pals down to the wood, Lonesome Ace String Band with two tunes, American Refugee and Winnebago Man. Let's close the show with one of Canada's most original songwriters, Fred Eaglesmith, and a few songs from his bluegrass project, Balin. Recorded with the Flathead Noodlers, including Willie P. Bennett, Roger Maron, Dan Walsh, John P. Allen, and Craig Bignell. Here's Fred singing about old times, machinery, and memories on CJSR.

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1: It'll be faded out by then.
0: Yeah, by then it'll be long gone.
1: And they'll be all the way down to St. Clemens by then.
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0: Hey!

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I'm not so good at climbing stairs. I brought me a drink and some sandwiches. I wanna just sit and watch the train. I come down here almost every Sunday. 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I guess that they've got better things to do.

0: call the Rock. Hey, that's the saddest train I ever heard.
1: Man, Fred Eaglesmith captures it. That was The Rocket, and before that we heard Two Machines, Back There, and Runaway Lane, all from his bluegrass project, Balin'. And that brings us to the end of another edition of Fervor Cooley's Roots of Canna and Bluegrass. I appreciate you being out there every Sunday afternoon listening to what I bring to you. You can find me on the social medias by looking up Fervor Cooley. I post the playlists. And if you need to get a hold of me, whether you need to have me send you a show that you've missed or you just want to correspond, you can find me on email at fervorcooley@gmail.com. I think there's an at sign in there somewhere. Or you can contact me through the station. I'll be back next Sunday with another 2 hours of our kind of music. Remember the words of Mr. Scruggs? Be nice. I'll leave you with a little bit more of Fred. Thanks for listening.
0: Well, I watched him from the window.

0: 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We start on time, spread the word.
1: Thank you.

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All right, so we're gonna pass the baton to Eddie Roberts to start this next jam and see where it goes. How you guys doing tonight? It's incredible to be here at the Fox with y'all. Thanks so much for being so with us on this. This is really a blast.

0: Eddie
1: Roberts, New Master Sounds. 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
2: Vocals.
1: And Jen Hartswick.
2: Trumpet.
1: And Dominic Lally.
2: Drums. I mean, sax.
1: Bridget Law.
2: Violin.
1: And of course, Eddie Roberts.
2: Guitar.
1: And Eddie Roberts, oh wait. Jeremy Salkin.
2: Saxophone.
1: Reed Mathis.
2: Bass.
1: John Kay.
2: Guitar and vocals.
1: Trevor Garrett here.
2: Keyboards and vocals.
1: My name is Matt Butler, and this is a dream come true. It's so nice to be here with you guys. Thank you so much.

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2: Well, thank you for that, Connor. And you know what? I was slow on the draw getting some stuff over. So let's just see what we can do here to fix that problem. Yeah, I hope you enjoyed that. That was Everyone Orchestra, and I've been playing a bunch of that for the last couple of weeks. To me, it's sort of about summertime in a lot of ways. I don't know how more to put it, but waiting for the sunshine definitely seems like it here in Edmonton these days. But yeah, so let's just give you this little item here.
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2: Yes, you most certainly do. And sorry about that confusion. But yeah, the tunes we just heard were Waiting for the Sunshine and then I Want It Some More. And I might get you one more tune from that show. That was from March 23rd of 2014 at the Fox Theater in Boulder, Colorado. And really, I so much like that show. Everyone Orchestra, as Matt Butler, he's the conductor, was saying who was all in the band, I was giving you their positions, let's say, or instruments they play. And Everyone Orchestra is pretty much a different band every time they go out. But Matt Butler remains the constant. He will change up the lineup. I don't know, he'll go out and maybe do two or three shows with the same lineup, sometimes in a festival and with just one show. But yeah, it's always different, and I don't think they've ever played the same song twice, which is sort of a little bit of what this show is about. And let's now give two more songs sort of about weather, we could say. Let's just get it started, and then we don't have to listen to me talk or babble or whatever you may find it. Here we go. Let's just press the magical button, and we're hoping things go.

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2: It's very good to be here. And I'm very happy for my tour of Japan. I'd like to do a song now written by a friend of ours from back in Canada who isn't here tonight. It's called Four Strong Winds by Ian Tyson.

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3: Well, thank you for that, Jaden. And what did we just hear? Well, we'll go back to two tunes. Morning Dew, that had a little problem starting out. It all of a sudden wanted me to start the song like 4 minutes in, which isn't right. So we did get it righted. And that was, of course, The Grateful Dead from Boston, Massachusetts. What was it? December 2nd of 1973. And then from there, we heard Four Strong Winds from Neil Young, an Ian Tyson song. And that's off his Archives Volume 3 album. And 1979 or 1976 to 1987 portion of that. And why did we play? Well, we played those two songs I picked out due to talked about earlier about waiting for the sunshine and weather, but there is another reason too. First up is that coming up this coming Wednesday is a little festival or day of music. It's called Musicians for Canada, a benefit concert for Canadian Unity, and it starts at Horlack. Well, I call it Mayfair Park. Although it's officially Heritage, it was originally Mayfair Park, like the golf course beside it is Mayfair. But anyways, gates open at 2, music starts at 3, and such people playing there are the Porch Dogs, The Gift, The Words and Music of Ian Tyson. That's why we played Four Strong Winds. PJ Perry Quintet, Imbira Renaissance Band, which was just in that last ad, the McDades, and Secondhand Dream Car. We're going to be hearing some tunes from the last three of those that I just gave you. And just a little note on Ian Tyson. Ilsawat, I'm probably pronouncing it wrong, campground in Glacier National Park here in Canada on Highway 1. It's a very, very nice campground, and there's all sorts of hikes you can do from there. Many, many hikes. And I don't know if it's always like this, but for the particular hike that I was on at this portion of time, they wouldn't let me go on it alone, which I don't mind either. I'd prefer to hike in a group of three or four in case something happens. Anyways, they would not let you go unless you had four people, and I waited around with this other person for some other people to show up, and eventually they did. And who was it? It was Ian and Sylvia. And I was just, as I said, I was just talking about Ian Tyson and played a song written by him. Yes, Ian and Sylvia. Mind you, I had to tell Sylvia that she looked pretty good for a woman in probably her 80s. She looked to me like she was like 20-something, and same with Ian. And they were looking at me very, very strange, and I go, you don't know Ian and Sylvia? No. Where are you from? Oh, well, we're from Toronto, and you haven't heard of Ian and Sylvia? No, no, no. Well, when you go home, look it up or whatever, with the Great Speckled Bird. They are a very, very popular band in Canada, or were, and Ian Tyson is just a great writer. They were also of Chinese descendancy, too, so anyways, there we go. That's my Ian and Sylvia story. Okay, so yeah, we're going to be playing some of the Imbira Renaissance Band now. Give you the last four tracks from their album Roto. And I think we're all ready to cue it up and go. Everything looks in order. Let's press the button and I promise you, no more stories. Here we go.

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The 5th annual Purple City is taking over downtown, September 11th through 13th. 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

0: 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Feminist hardcore from Baltimore, War on Women. 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
5: Well, there we go. That was Mbira, the Mbira Renaissance Band from their album Rotom. We heard the last eight tunes, and that was Zavishapara, Fire on the Mountain, Tino Tenda, Interlude, and Shawarmiwari Yangu, I hope. I didn't insult anyone there with my pronunciations, but there we have it. And yes, they are performing at the, Musicians for Canada benefit coming up here on Wednesday at Horlock Park, although I'll always know it as Mayfair, and yes, at the Heritage Amphitheater. And we'll give you a couple other bands playing there, some tunes from them. First up, we're going to go with the McDades. I still can't forget that great show they did as the McDads back at the first Dead Ends Festival. Anyways, here we go. This is off their album Thread the Light. And we'll give you four tunes from there, too. How does that sound? I think we've got four queued up. Let's take it away, McDads. McDades. Oh, boy, I'm bad. I shouldn't have said that. McDades.

0: Hey, this is G Sharp, and you're listening to the Sunday Show on CJSR. Never miss the sun
1: in Road Waves territory these days, and we're just listening to the McDades, who are another band that will be playing the Musicians for Canada show, a benefit concert for Canadian Unity coming up here. And yes, that was the McDades, opened up with Peggy O. When I hear Peggy O, I definitely think of the Grateful Dead, yes. And Gaelic Waltz Part 2, Garden's Children, and then Honoloco. Those were the tunes we heard from their album, Thread the Light. We'll now go to, as I was saying, another act that will be at the Horlack Park. I have a hard time saying that, but it's getting easier, I guess, these days. It's always, though, Mayfair for me, and at the Heritage Amphitheater, went down there the other night. They've got a restaurant now down there, and they've done a lot of some pretty neat renovations to the park. I would hope so, since it was closed for a couple of years. But anyways, I hope you can make it down for it, and should be pretty good time. And yes, we're now going to give you Secondhand Dream Car from their album Answer the Call. We'll give you the third tune in the last three. How does that sound? Well, that's what we're going to hear anyways. Okay, we've got this all queued up, I believe. Let's press the button and get things

Well, that was the McDade's from, I'm sorry, Secondhand Dream Car from their album Answer the Call. And they will be, I think, the closing act at the Benefit for Musicians or Musicians for Canada Benefit Concert for Canadian Unity. Could only happen in Alberta, couldn't it? Anyways, what did we hear from Secondhand Dream Car from their album Answer the Call? Well, we heard If You Ain't Got a Story, Eight of Spades, The Stupid Things I Do, and Good Enough for You was the last track. And, oh, the McGowans are coming in to say goodbye and tell us something here. Better listen. Have a grateful day. Go see live music. And we'll talk to you next week.

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